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Tomorrow morning at 8:20, Cole Swindell is stopping by the studio. We'll talk about his very first ever Father's Day coming up, some cool celebrity stories, and we'll talk about his new song. Cole Swindell, tomorrow morning on the Bobby Bones.

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It's Wendy and Tay on Kentuckiana's number one for new country, 97.5 WAMZ. 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

0: 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It's Wade the Entei. 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

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And no matter where you are in Louisville, listen, the best country always plays here. 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
2: Random. 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
3: 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So the Guinness World Record was just broken for world's oldest living animal.
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1: That one is for Ashley. Appreciate her checking in on Instagram. 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
1: Isn't that crazy? 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
2: He's a ranch hand in a pinch, man. 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
2: Bartender looked at me like, pony up, man, we're closing down. 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

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What's going on? It's Wayne Deante. And no matter where you are in Louisville, listen, the best country always plays here. 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
1: Hey, it's going to be a fun one on Saturday night right here, because he put out an album that really, I had to look up what Yacht Rock was. Did you know already?
2: I did not know, no. Yeah.
1: 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He's going to talk to us about it Saturday night, 7 o'clock, right here.

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1: Got to dial in. Nashville is a busy spot for your favorite artists right now. Tay, what do we got?
2: Yeah, so there's actually a huge 4th of July party happening on NBC, but a lot of country artists are a part of it.
1: 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A couple more lined up too in less than 15 minutes with the iHeart Country Roundup. 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
1: Now, I know it's Friday, and that's already really good news, but how about a good news story to go on top of that? 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

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So I got a topic I want to discuss next hour with y'all. I want to hear from you on this. What is your biggest fear? Call 866-607-8383. We'll talk next hour.

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2: How you doing, Granger? 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I'm just halfway through a night shift as a security guard. 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Appreciate it.
3: 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I love

0: 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Ann is about to join us with another round of national news. Ann, what do you got coming up?
1: Oh, Granger, we always love seeing good things for Kenny Chesney because he's such a good person. I got a story coming up that's awesome for him in your national news next. I can hear

0: 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You've got it on After Midnight with Granger Smith.
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So what would you say is your biggest fear? 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
1: You know, I'm not sure hog tying is officially part of crew training these days, but some flight attendants jumped into action with one unruly passenger. 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

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I've gotten some really good answers so far, and I'm still looking for your call. What is your biggest fear? 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
1: It was on this day that the abolition of slavery was announced here in my home state of Texas. 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
1: We've got someone who stays connected to Nashville just for you. Her name is Ann Hudson. Ann, what do you got coming up in Nashville news?
2: Well, Granger, did you see more details coming out about Jelly Roll and his split from his wife of 10 years? 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
1: So what happens when an ice cream craving leads to a stolen ice cream truck? Earl just happens to have that story. 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

0: It's After Midnight with me, Granger Smith, on 97.5 WAMZ. Going to the phone lines here, I want to hear from you. What is one bill you would love to never have to pay again?
1: I would like to get rid of it. 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

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Now, I know it's Friday, and that's already really good news, but how about a good news story to go on top of that? Hang on for two songs, and I'll share some with you.

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Last hour, I brought up this question. I've been getting some good calls, but I still want to hear from you. What is one bill you would love to never have to pay again? 866-607-8383.

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1: What's up, Granger? It's Logan out in Charlotte picking up this garbage, trying to clean this place up. Love the show. I hope y'all have a great blessed day.
2: 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Thank you for calling.

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2: 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I got a story coming up that's awesome for him in your Nashville news next.

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97.5 WAMZ. It's Bobby from the Bobby Bone Show. While you're at work today, check out the Bobby Cast. I sit down and talk to a ton of cool people in my house, and even a lot of Kentucky people like Chris Stapleton, Carly Pierce, Wheeler Walker Jr. Yeah, Wheeler was interesting. But it's a show from my house. Check it out, WAMZ.com. It's called the Bobby.

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2: Tell me something good.
3: This guy, Scott Lasker, is a storm chaser. There were tornadoes in Illinois last Friday, so he's out documenting them. They said the speeds were around 165. I don't know a lot about EF tornadoes. This is an EF3, so a pretty big one. But he's out and he hears some guy screaming and he can't quite place it. So he's driving around in that exact area and there's a house that had been knocked over. And it turns out the guy was trapped beneath the rubble of the house that had been knocked over by the tornado. And that's the noise he heard screaming.
4: Wow. Gosh.
3: So the guy filmed the tornado aftermath and then there's video footage of the guy saying, "Hey, I think the person's leg might be broken." So Scott attempts to lift the door. He hands the camera to another woman that's there for the rescue. Two police officers arrive shortly. But yeah, this guy heard. He was out chasing and ended up saving. That's wild. I think if I were trapped underneath some rubble and I'm just screaming, I'm probably just screaming until I can't scream anymore.
5: Yeah. Mm-hmm.
3: And thinking,
5: yeah,
3: I don't know if anybody's ever going to hear me.
5: Mm-hmm.
3: Or do I wait? Now I'm strategizing.
4: What are you waiting for?
3: Well, so like more people are gathered around now. Am I saving some of that screen?
5: Yeah.
4: Oh, okay.
3: And obviously I've got peanuts in my pocket because when do I not have peanuts in my pocket?
5: So
3: I'm
5: going
3: to eat them a little bit. Yeah.
4: But what if you can't get to your pocket?
3: Nah, that's a good point.
5: Oh.
3: Good thing this guy was there. EF3 is, there's 0, 65 to 85 mile per hour. There's 1, 2, 3, 136 to 165. It's and the back half of bad.
4: Wow. Mm-hmm.
3: Yeah, so big shout out to Scott Lasker. That's what it's all about.
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1: Yeah. Bobby Bones.
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3: I hate

0: guy, Scott Lasker, is a storm chaser. There were tornadoes in Illinois last Friday, so he's out documenting them. They said the speeds were around 165. I don't know a lot about EF tornadoes. This is an EF3, so a pretty big one. But he's out and he hears some guy screaming and he can't quite place it. So he's driving around in that exact area and there's a house that had been knocked over. And it turns out the guy was trapped beneath the rubble of the house that had been knocked over by the tornado. And that's the noise he heard screaming.
1: Wow. Gosh.
0: So the guy filmed the tornado aftermath and then

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0: 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Thank you. 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

So a big milestone is coming up in a couple of weeks as America turns 250, and we're celebrating by giving you your chance to win some money. 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
1: 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We talked to Russell Dickerson and Cole Swindell. Drama between two show members and one celebrity interview. 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

97.5 WAMZ. In case you missed it earlier this week, there's going to be some toll rates increasing soon for some bridges connecting Kentucky to Indiana. It's going to be going up about 4% starting on July 1st.

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You know, maybe you're like this too. 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

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And all this week, Boomer has your tickets to go see Ashley McBride. You know that's going to be one awesome show when she is at Louisville Palace coming up in September. 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

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I feel like I spend more time trying to figure out what I want to eat than, you know, like eating the actual meal.

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Lots of sunshine, mid-80s, 97.5 WAMZ.

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Of course, the World Cup continues. USA with that big win last Friday. Back at it again later on this afternoon. USA takes on Australia at 3.

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0: thinking of all the random things I've bought on Amazon, you know, over the years. 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

0: 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Ashley won earlier today.
1: I'm shocked. 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I answer it like all the time.
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Kentuckiana is number one for New Country, 97.5 WAMZ. You know, just thinking of all the awesome concerts coming up this summer and all the awesome new music we're going to be getting to. This song definitely is going to be on repeat all summer. 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

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We're going to be making your Friday even better because coming up later on this afternoon, Boomer has your tickets to go see Ashley McBride. She's going to be at Louisville Palace in September. You win coming up later on this afternoon on 97.5 WAMZ. Just

0: 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That is your next keyword.
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There it is. Brand new Cole Swindell, the iHeart Country world premiere of Girl Dad. 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
1: 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We talked to Russell Dickerson and Cole Swindell. Drama between two show members and one celebrity interview. 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

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If you did not catch this hour's nationwide keyword, it is trip. 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
1: 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It is McKitty in for Corey. Victoria in Middletown. What awesome news are you celebrating?
2: So I actually just won $20 on a scratch-off ticket. I've never won anything before in my life. So, like, this is huge for me.
1: I am super jealous. Yeah, that is so awesome. Big congrats.
2: I'm walking on cloud nine right now.
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97.5 WAMZ. In case you missed it earlier this week, there's going to be some toll rates increasing for some bridges connecting Kentucky to Indiana. Going to be going up close to 4% starting July 1st.

0: 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That's Josh Ross. Hey, how you look?
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0: Going to this weekend with a ton of money. $250,000 USA giveaway. Another chance to win's at 5.

5, the Chungking game. It's all the rage in South Korea right now. These fake online stores. 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You also watch as it gets delivered to your house, all virtually. I mean, again, it's fake, but I guess it's for people who love the thrill of buying things, but you know, also love the thrill of still making rent. Here's Jason Aldean.

0: 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My name's Corey and Elizabeth and Highview. What can I get you?
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0: You want an adult beverage because I'm playing bartender, apparently?
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0: A double. Yeah, you probably don't want me to make your drink. I'm not very good at it. I'll make it way too strong, which maybe you would like. John Morgan, kid myself. 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

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Pulled over by police the other day, driving 107 miles per hour in a 45 mile per hour zone. He rented a Lamborghini. Told police he was celebrating. Such rich person logic.

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1: 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My name's Corey, and brand new music for you just came out today. 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It's Cole Swindell, and that's going to play after 4.
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Just came out today. iHeart Country World Premiere at Cole Swindell Girl Dad. Would love to get your take on that one. 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

Madison 5, WAMZ. Have you had a recall recently on your vehicle? Knock on wood, I've been lucky. No recalls that I know of. Jeep Wranglers and Gladiator vehicles, over a million of them being recalled because of a defect that could spark a fire. They're even telling owners not to park it inside. Nothing says adventure vehicle like needing to camp in your own driveway.

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0: My name's Corey, and Adam, thanks for having us on. And J-Town just got off work. What's your shift like?
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0: 6 to 6? 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Your calendar's not really a schedule at that point. 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
1: 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We talked to Russell Dickerson and Cole Swindell. Drama between two show members and one celebrity interview. 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

0: 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That's Elle Langley with Be Her. And this is Lori after finding out she won $2,500.
1: Oh, my God. I can't believe it. I've never won anything in my life.
0: That's a ton of money. And you can win again Monday, 8 a.m. Jay.

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